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1: Dit is Team FM.
2: Ladies and gentlemen, live on stage from Volendam, the one and only BZN.

0: degrees, rain. Brussels, 3 degrees, high winds and rain. Budapest, -6 degrees and blizzards. Cannes, 4 degrees, heavy clouds and rain. Dublin,
1: Patrick,
0: 3 degrees,
1: mon chéri,
0: heavy rain.
1: I write Frankfurt, this letter to you,
0: 3 degrees, partly
1: sitting in my room, all
0: Geneva,
1: alone,
0: 1 degree,
1: with memories of you in my heart.
0: 2 degrees, fog.
1: The man on the radio says
0: -5 degrees,
1: the weather is terrible all over the world. And
0: Moscow,
1: I feel so sad,
0: -15 degrees,
1: because I remember the summer we shared. But, Patrick, mon chéri, summer is over. 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